0: Scopri la cultura locale su Radio Incontri in Blu. Ascoltaci in streaming su www.radioincontri.org.
1: So why are you still with him then?
2: He says that one day he wants to have kids with me and that he hates traveling and being away from me.
1: So what's the problem?
2: How come it takes him like 2 hours to call me back? I just think that's shady.
1: That shady is running around.
3: You're such a liar.
4: Hey.
3: No.
4: Hey, sorry.
3: See this? Here you go.
4: Oh. Hey, come on. Come on, let's talk about this for one second.
3: I'm done.
4: Just for one second.
3: Don't touch me.
4: It's not what you think.
3: Oh, really?
4: Yes, it's not.

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1: I do.
0: Alexander, do you take Katie to be your lawfully wedded wife?

0: La fontana del villaggio, spazio di informazione, di buone notizie e novità dal mondo del sociale, a cura di Carla Rossi, Radio Incontri in Blu Cortona.
1: Oh yeah, real exclusive. Typical Ari.
2: You know, I think I liked it better when her ponytail was a few centimeters higher.
3: Right, and I mean, who cares if she's happy? I don't want happy. I want Ari.
4: I miss the old Ari. You know, the singer.
5: You don't say. I hear she's starting her own artisanal hummus line next.
6: Oh my god, did she really do that?
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6: Well, it must be.

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2: He's truly one of music's newest superstars.
3: He wrote and performed many of the Doobie Brothers' biggest hits, and he's now enjoying success of his first solo album.
2: Yeah. That LP includes this week's number one song, which you'll hear later in the program. But right now, we have a real treat for you. Michael is going to debut his newest release, which is called I Gotta Try. Please welcome Mr. Michael McDonald.

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1: Oh, it's going to be amazing. 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
0: Yeah. I have that feeling.
1: Me too. 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
2: S130 is not on. 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No. Now. It's too loud. I can't play that good.
3: Am I getting my Texas accent back?
4: I hope so.
3: Did I always sound like this? Man, I hear myself on tape myself.
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3: God.
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1: Welcome back to Dance Stage USA. Our next song is Sia's Cheap Thrills. Have you heard the song?
2: Yes, I have.
1: And what do you think?
2: I think it's got a good beat and you can dance to it.
1: Sounds swell. Let's listen now.

hope when he grows up, he passes down that word like granddad did for me. I don't care if he's out in California, goes up north, or stays put here.